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5: Good chance of rain, possible thunderstorms overnight, the low 68. Then tomorrow we're going to keep that train on the tracks. You can expect a high of 82.

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0: song. 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Number 7 in the Star 9 at 9.
1: He's a ranch hand in a pinch, man. 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
1: 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Loving Life Again is at number three.

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1: 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Yeah, that happened over the weekend. Be By You is at number two.

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1: It was a country takeover in Billboard's Hot 100. One of those songs was from Morgan Wallen. Been By Now is at number one.

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0: 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Ian Munsick is coming to Sidewinders.
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Tucking in Buddy Christian and his mom, Brandy. Have a great night. Also, big shout-out to Erica and Jeremy over in Giles. Appreciate you guys for having us locked in. And also, tucking in Tyson from Mom, 635-32. Hit me up. Tell me who you're tucking in. We'll make it happen for you, okay? Luke Combs is on Star Country.

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Good night to my sweet boyfriend, Jameson. I love you and miss you. This is Lily Bree. Have a fantastic night, guys. Also, my name is Amanda, and I want to check in my husband, Joseph, my daughters, Sarah and Emily and Elizabeth. 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Hit me up. Tell me who you're checking, and we'll make it happen for you, okay? Alan Jackson is on Star Country.

0: Monday tuck-ins are rolling right along. 635-32 is how you can jump on board. Twinkle Toes is tucking in her love, Goober. 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Love y'all. Sweet dreams. 635-32, hit me up. 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
4: 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Good chance of a thunderstorm overnight and throughout the day tomorrow. Tonight's low 68, tomorrow's high 82.

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Hit me up, tell me who you're tucking in this evening. I want to tuck in my baby boy. Love you, boo baby. Love you more than you'll ever know. Have a fantastic night. Also, I'd like to tuck in my sweet husband, Jason Honeybee. You are the rock for me and the kids, and you are loved beyond belief. Good night, and I love you from Mama, 635-32. 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

0: up the Monday Tuck-Ins on 94.9 Star Country with a message from Michelle Tuck-In, her husband, Robbie, and let him know that he is missed very much and October cannot come fast enough. She loves him and always will. Also, Mama wants to tuck in Charlotte, Wyatt, Reagan, and Kate. Consider it done. 6:30, 5:32, anytime over the next 24 hours. Well, actually, a lot shorter than that. By 10 o'clock tomorrow night to be included on Tuesday's tuck-ins, okay? CDB is on Star Country.
1: The devil went down to Georgia. He was looking for a soul to steal. He was in a bind because he was way behind and he was willing to make a deal. When he came across this young man sawing on a fiddle and playing it hot, and the devil jumped up on a hickory stump and said, "Boy, let me tell you what. I guess you didn't know it, but I'm a fiddle player too. And if you'd care to take a dare, I'll make a bet with you. Now, you play pretty good fiddle, boy, but give the devil his due. I bet a fiddle of gold against your soul, because I think I'm better than you." The boy said, "My name's Johnny, and it might be a sin, but I'll take your bet, and you're going to regret, because I'm the best as ever been."

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Johnny said, "Devil, just come on back if you ever want to try again. 'Cause I told you once, you son of a gun, I'm

Cancer Radiothon returns. 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
5: Star Country weather.
6: Good chance of rain overnight. Possible thunderstorm. A low of 68. Then tomorrow, more rain. The high, 82.

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0: 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A portion of the proceeds benefit the Life Ring Foundation and Fighting Kids Cancer. Ian Munsick is coming to Sidewinders.
1: Hey, it's Ian Munsick, and I cannot wait to see you October 8th at Sidewinders.
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0: 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Ian Munsick is coming to Sidewinders.
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1: Polls are open across Virginia until 7 p.m. for today's primary election. Key regional contests include the 5th Congressional District Republican primary, where incumbent John McGuire faces challenger Melanie Lucero, alongside local races in Montgomery County and Roanoke, where voters are choosing 3 Democratic City Council nominees from a 5-person field. On the international stage, President Donald Trump declared that upcoming negotiations represent a, quote, last chance, end quote, for Iran to avoid expanded U.S. military strikes. President Trump states that initial talks will focus on reopening the Strait of Hormuz, with a second phase targeting the denuclearization of Tehran's nuclear program. In state news, Health and Human Services Secretary Robert F. Kennedy Jr. toured Southside Virginia, visiting research facilities in Danville and a recovery center in Chatham. Kennedy promoted artificial intelligence tools and defended federal health policies designed to assist rural hospitals amid Medicaid spending changes. Finally, Roanoke City Council is advancing a multi-part strategy to manage the city's growing deer population. Following complaints over property damage and tick-borne illnesses, city leaders are seeking state approval to establish an urban archery hunting season and permit police officers using suppressed rifles to cull deer within municipal limits. I'm Ian Price, and that's the news on 94.9 Star Country.
2: Warmth, humidity, and some daily showers persist through the work week. Highs this afternoon reach the low to mid 80s, but also feel rather sticky. Scattered afternoon showers and a brief rumble of thunder are possible, with more widespread rain arriving toward dinner time. It's a similar rain setup for your Wednesday, with some spotty afternoon raindrops and increasing shower coverage toward the late afternoon. Temperatures are also a few degrees warmer in the mid to upper 80s. From WDBJ 7, I'm First Alert Meteorologist Ava Herrera on 94.9 Star Country.
3: I pledge allegiance to the flag of the United States of America, to the republic for which it stands, one nation, under God, indivisible, with liberty and justice for all. Oh.

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1: A lot of voting taking place today.
2: For what?
1: For lots of stuff. For one, the radio ratings come out today. So we'll see how the radio station did and how Brett Sharp and Taylor Sherrill did on the morning show. Did we beat other morning shows? Or did we come in next to last?
2: Oh, gosh. We did really good.
1: Okay.
2: Was it the one before last fall or something? Mm-hmm. We did really, really good. Last one was when I was on maternity leave and, you know, we missed out on that one. But I think we did really good this time.
1: So other things is Virginians are voting today. You don't know about this.
2: I saw it on the news, but I can't remember for which one.
1: Okay, there's like U.S. Senator, there's U.S. House of Representatives, there's amendments to the state constitution, and there's local elections. So
2: this one kind of snuck up on us because you think November elections, you don't necessarily think August, I got to be voting.
1: But yeah, I think these are like primaries, but yeah.
2: Well, go get your butts out there. Get your little sticker, post it on social. Picks or it didn't happen.
1: I wish us luck. Ratings come out at noon. Here we go.
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1: Maybe gossip and rumors is how I just start off news from Nashville now.
2: Oh.
1: This is what's making the rounds. I'm just saying what the people are talking about. Travis Kelce might be becoming a country artist.
3: Okay, didn't know he sang.
1: Me either. Apparently, he sang at his wedding with Taylor Swift. They did a little duet, according to the people who were there. And now that he's got, you know, the wifey, she can put in a good word for him.
3: I think that's cross-contamination. I think you stay away from that.
1: I know.
3: Stay out of her biz.
1: I know. She's not trying to go and play football.
3: Yeah.
1: So I don't know. Again, just a rumor. May not be true, but, you know, football's going to come to an end soon. He's going to want to pursue something else.
3: Well, he retired, didn't he? Then he already retired, didn't he?
1: No question mark.
3: Oh, okay.
1: I don't know. I didn't see that in the news.
3: Okay.
1: I do news from Nashville, not news from Kansas City.
3: Gotcha.
1: I don't know these things.
3: Okay.
1: I'll let you know.
3: All right.
1: Jelly Roll is stepping away from the spotlight for a year or so, he says. It's been a lot going on, obviously, professionally, personally. So during his stop in Salt Lake City, he told the crowd, "This has truly been a lifetime experience for me. In a couple of nights, I go to Colorado Springs, do my last show for a year or two, and then I'm taking some time to heal." I've been saying that he needs to take a break for a while.
3: Yeah, maybe he needs to go to Radiator Springs.
1: What's in Radiator Springs?
3: Like old cars. You know the movie Cars?
1: Oh, is that where all the little...
3: Where Lightning McQueen went and he found himself.
1: Maybe that he should. I like the way you think. I'll ask him.
3: Okay.
1: I'll give him that suggestion.
3: All right.
1: Finally, here at the Zac Brown Band, they surprised the entire audience at their Fenway Park show on Sunday with something massive. Check it out.
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0: Candidates in the 9th District are competing to challenge Republican incumbent Morgan Griffith, while 3 Republicans seek the nomination to face Senator Mark Warner. In Roanoke, 5 Democrats are competing for 3 city council spots. In Southwest Virginia, a specialized private special education school in Wise County is permanently closing in October. Minnick school officials say the Big Stone Gap facility lost $90,000 in funding after local government boards capped reimbursement for student absentee days. 17 students will transition back to public schools or home learning. Finally, the Virginia Council on Problem Gambling reports a 39% surge in helpline calls since 2024, with adults 55 and older comprising 20% of cases. Counselors attribute the rise in late-life gambling addiction to social isolation, grief, and 24-hour access to mobile sports betting and smartphone applications. I'm Ian Price, and that's the news on 94.9 Star Country.
1: Some dense patchy fog is possible this morning, but lifts as we round out the breakfast time hours. Into the afternoon, there are a few opportunities for sunshine, but most notably, scattered showers and pop-up storms arrive. Rain increases in coverage toward dinner time, and Wednesday brings pretty similar conditions. A foggy start for some, afternoon sprinkles, and more widespread afternoon rain. Temperatures today and tomorrow reach the 80s in most hometowns. From WDBJ7, I'm First Alert Meteorologist Ava Herrera on 94.9 Star Country.
2: Dumb criminals. Shh. There's a special place you need to be locked up. Well, there's a police officer in Kansas City who's worked his tail off to find a stolen bike that belonged to a cancer survivor. Mm. He went above
3: and
2: beyond.
3: When you say bike, you mean like bicycle or motorcycle or?
2: E-bike.
3: Oh, e-bike.
2: E-bike. Tell you how he went above and beyond to get it back to her
3: what
2: two songs
3: e-bike?
2: From now. Electronic bike.
3: No, but is that the one that like when you pedal, like if you hit a button, like it'll pedal for you?
2: Mm-hmm.
3: Okay.
2: Yeah, like you don't have to use your legs to
3: gotcha.
2: Maneuver it. You just, it just rides for you.
3: Yeah.
2: Electronically.
3: Okay.
2: Two songs are now in Warm and Fuzzy on Star Country.
3: That kind of take away from the purpose of a bicycle a little bit?
2: No.
3: The exercise part of it?
2: You're still getting the fresh air.
3: Oh, okay. All right. Just checking.

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1: A police officer in Kansas City kept a promise to a cancer survivor after her e-bike was A, stolen, and B, stolen on Mother's Day.
2: Can I just say something about that?
1: What?
2: That's some bad karma.
1: Don't steal a bike.
2: Well, and especially, I mean, obviously that person didn't know that she had cancer, but that's some bad karma, man.
1: Well, and more importantly, she was using this bike to go to her oncology appointment. So now she has no mode of transportation.
2: Yeah.
1: So it took a month and the officer saw the bike. It had now been spray painted, but he knew exactly which one it was, the make, the model, all the things. He was able to return it to her. And more importantly than that, a local cycling group got wind of what was happening. They repaired her bike for free.
2: That's the win. But the other thing is, did the officer like take her to her doctor's appointments?
1: It doesn't say.
2: Okay. We're going to say he did.
1: I like the way you think.
2: Yeah.
1: I like when we add stuff to our stories.
2: Full circle.
1: And then?
2: You know what happened? Or the bicycle club brought her one to just to use.
1: And then her and the officer got married.
2: And then it snowed.
1: That's a perfect ending.
2: Yeah.
1: And that's your warm and fuzzy.
3: Hey, it's cute.
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2: Get your chaps out. 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
1: 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Right? 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
2: Yeah. Okay, I'll guess.
1: All right. It's correct.
2: That was a wild guess.
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2: Did you see that Labor Day is on the 7th this year? 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

0: 94.9 Star Country. Here's your question. This state, ironically, has more indoor tanning salons than it has McDonald's locations. Which state is it?
1: Is it Florida?
0: It is Florida. It's like the state that doesn't need tanning beds.
2: Just walk outside.
0: Yeah.
1: Right.
0: What's your name?
1: Summer.
0: Hi, Summer. Where do you live? Your name is Summer. Look at that. This was meant to be. Where do you live?
1: Roanoke.
2: Summer, congratulations. You won that pair of tickets to Big Lit Comic Con at the Berkland Center this weekend. You can visit biglitcomiccon.com for details.
1: Awesome. Thank you.
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1: Polls are open across Virginia until 7 p.m. for today's primary election. Key regional contests include the 5th Congressional District Republican primary, where incumbent John McGuire faces challenger Melanie Lucero, alongside local races in Montgomery County and Roanoke, where voters are choosing three Democratic City Council nominees from a five-person field. On the international stage, President Donald Trump declared that upcoming negotiations represent a, quote, last chance, end quote, for Iran to avoid expanded U.S. military strikes. President Trump states that initial talks will focus on reopening the Strait of Hormuz, with a second phase targeting the denuclearization of Tehran's nuclear program. In state news, Health and Human Services Secretary Robert F. Kennedy Jr. toured Southside Virginia, visiting research facilities in Danville and a recovery center in Chatham. Kennedy promoted artificial intelligence tools and defended federal health policies designed to assist rural hospitals amid Medicaid spending changes. Finally, Roanoke City Council is advancing a multi-part strategy to manage the city's growing deer population, following complaints over property damage and tick-borne illnesses. City leaders are seeking state approval to establish an urban archery hunting season and permit police officers using suppressed rifles to cull deer within municipal limits. I'm Ian Price, and that's the news on 94.9 Star Country.
2: Warmth, humidity, and some daily showers persist through the work week. Highs this afternoon reach the low to mid 80s, but also feel rather sticky. Scattered afternoon showers and a brief rumble of thunder are possible, with more widespread rain arriving toward dinner time. It's a similar rain setup for your Wednesday, with some spotty afternoon raindrops and increasing shower coverage toward the late afternoon. Temperatures are also a few degrees warmer in the mid to upper 80s. From WDBJ 7, I'm First Alert meteorologist Ava Herrera on 94.9 Star Country.
3: I'm going to be Taylor Sherrill for a second. I don't think there's anything I can say to you in this Things in Threes that you don't already know.
4: What does that mean?
3: Lottery facts.
4: Let me guess.
3: Tell me about it.
4: You're more likely to be struck by lightning than you are to win the lottery. 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Oh, I'm going to buy a house. Oh, but the taxes get taken out. And
3: none of that's in there.
4: Oh. 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
3: The Things in Threes that you may not know about the lottery. Stand by. I got it.

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2: Yay.
1: Why do you hate them?
2: I just got bored of them.
1: Tell me about it.
2: Well, back in the day, before I was little Taylor Sherrill on Star Country, I was a news reporter. I told the news, yo. And we did a lot of lottery stories whenever it was big.
1: Where were you?
2: I was at Channel 13 in Lynchburg. Mm-hmm. Taylor Coleman at the time, before I was married. But we always had to do lottery stories whenever it was the big jackpot. I'd have to go around. And my last story of the before I left, my last story was a lottery story. You had to go and talk to people. How would you spend the money? You had to go and look up,

0: you're more likely to get bitten by a shark than to win that. And it was just rinse and repeat. So now when we do lottery stuff, I'm just like...
1: Number
0: but
1: one.
0: But I'm really excited, Brett, to hear what you have to say.
1: If you match the five white balls and the Powerball, you win the jackpot. The odds of winning are...
0: 292 million to one. Told you.
1: Are you kidding me right
0: I
1: now?
0: I literally did a story every year on this. Every
1: one,
0: few months.
1: One in $292 million. Yeah, one in 290 million chance.
0: I told you.
1: Number two, an estimated $2 billion in lottery wins go...
0: to the schools, right?
1: Unclaimed every year.
0: Oh, really?
1: $2 billion go unclaimed.
0: That's what I don't understand. It's like people who buy lottery tickets and then just put them in their car.
1: Cash them in, people.
0: Do it as soon as possible.
1: Or give them to me.
0: That's right.
1: Number three, there's no state lottery in...
0: Let's go with Minnesota.
1: Alabama, Alaska, Hawaii, Nevada, and Utah.
0: Why not?
1: Probably because Nevada's got all kinds of gambling anyway. They don't need
0: it's
1: it.
0: True.
1: Yeah.
0: What about Hawaii? They're just so far out.
1: Yeah. How do we get them the money? You got to boat it over to them or fly it in there.
0: True.
1: Here are the biggest lottery wins of all time. I don't know what the lottery is right now, but there's a reason these lottery facts
0: it
1: are
0: just
1: in
0: got
1: here.
0: Claimed, I thought, like last week or
1: oh,
0: something.
1: Did it? 2.04 billion Powerball jackpot was sold in Altadena, California in 2022 to Edwin Castro.
0: I remember that. Well, I remember we were like doing stuff. We were giving away because it was so massive.
1: Yeah.
0: It was massive.
1: $1.8 billion Powerball jackpot was sold in Cabot, Arkansas on December 24th, 2025.
0: Merry Christmas.
1: Right? The winner
0: good
1: wanted
0: grief
1: to remain anonymous. And then there was like a $1.7 billion that was anonymous, a $1.7 billion. Listen to the name of this guy who won. This was October of 2023. It was claimed by Theodorus Struchik.
0: Oh, he's already rich.
1: That's what I thought, too.
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0: 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Good morning, Professor Cheryl.
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0: I'm glad racing's
1: under
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1: Under the lights.
0: Yeah. 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
0: Do you want curved shaft or straight shaft weed eater?
1: Curve. I meant straight. That's what I meant to say. Yeah.
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1: Lower CCs. I meant higher CCs.
0: Well, the good thing is you can ask Greg and Chris Miglerice because they'll tell you and they won't make you feel silly either.
1: I don't feel silly. I'm proud of my answers.
0: I don't think you should feel silly.
1: I wanted those.
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0: Paula from Troutville, do you want to say good morning to the professor?
1: Good morning, professor.
2: Good morning, Paula.
0: She'll help you. Okay. She'll help you win. She'll answer you agree or disagree. If the two of you get four, you win.
1: Okay.
0: All right, professor, back in the day on this date 134 years ago in 1892, this Sunday school teacher murdered her father and stepmother with a hatchet.
2: Was that Lizzie Borden?
1: I agree.
0: Yes, Lizzie Borden took an axe, gave her mother 40 whacks. When she saw what she had done, she gave her father 41.
2: Really? That's not a children's story.
0: 104 years ago in 1922, AT&T and the Bell Systems shut down all their switchboards in memory of this man, the man who invented the telephone.
2: Alexander Graham Bell.
1: I agree.
0: Too right. 39 years ago in 1987, the soundtrack to this movie was released. Nobody puts Baby in the Corner.
2: Dirty Dancing.
1: I agree.
0: And for the win, 29 years ago in 1997, the oldest person, Jean Calment, passed away in a retirement home in France. How old was she within 5 years?
2: 110.
1: I disagree.
0: You would be right, Paula. 122.
2: Good grief.
0: 122.
2: Good grief.
1: Right.
0: Yeah, she's Yoda.
2: She's good for her.
0: Yeah.
2: That's all. Awesome.
0: Okay, good.
2: Paula, congratulations. You won that 4-pack of races. Or excuse me, you won that 4-pack of tickets to the race at the Pulaski County Motorsports Park this Friday night. Visit PulaskiCountyMP.com for all the info.
1: Thank you.
0: You're so welcome. 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
3: Polls remain open until 7 p.m. across Virginia for primary election voting. Three Democratic candidates in the 9th District are competing to challenge Republican incumbent Morgan Griffith, while three Republicans seek the nomination to face Senator Mark Warner. In Roanoke, five Democrats are competing for three city council spots. In Southwest Virginia, a specialized private special education school in Wise County is permanently closing in October. Minnick school officials say the Big Stone Gap facility lost $90,000 in funding after local government boards capped reimbursement for student absentee days. 17 students will transition back to public schools or home learning. Finally, the Virginia Council on Problem Gambling reports a 39% surge in helpline calls since 2024, with adults 55 and older comprising 20% of cases. Counselors attribute the rise in late-life gambling addiction to social isolation, grief, and 24-hour access to mobile sports betting and smartphone applications. I'm Ian Price, and that's the news on 94.9 Star Country.
4: Some dense patchy fog is possible this morning, but lifts as we round out the breakfast time hours. Into the afternoon, there are a few opportunities for sunshine, but most notably, scattered showers and pop-up storms arrive. Rain increases in coverage toward dinner time, and Wednesday brings pretty similar conditions. A foggy start for some, afternoon sprinkles, and more widespread afternoon rain. Temperatures today and tomorrow reach the 80s in most hometowns. From WDBJ7, I'm First Alert Meteorologist Ava Herrera on 94.9 Star Country.
2: You ever get into a fender bender?
0: Yeah, of course.
2: Like you hit someone or someone hits you from behind?
0: Somebody's hit me from behind a couple, one, two, three times.

0: Really?
1: Yeah, I've been rear-ended 3 times.
0: Well, it's just frustrating. You got to get out. You got to do the information. You might end up hitting each other. Like, who knows what's going to happen? However, in Brazil, a security camera caught something nobody expected would happen at a fender bender. And I'll tell you that story 2 songs from now and your good news stories of the day on Star Country.
1: That's what got me into karate.
0: Hitting people?
1: No, getting hit, getting rear-ended in the Star Country van.
0: Oh, you wanted to hit them?
1: No. That's a whole nother story. Don't worry about it.
0: What do you mean? That got you into karate?
1: I'll tell you about it.

0: kicking your morning off on the good foot. 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
1: This is exciting. For the first time in 30 years, a newborn puffin bird, known as a puffling, was spotted emerging from a cliffside nest in England. Apparently, there's only one remaining colony of those birds. They're making a comeback, and they're really cute.
2: Is it puffy?
1: Yes.
2: Yeah.
1: They're like little tiny little puffy birds. They're like really soft.
2: But makes me think of the old song.
1: Which one?
2: Puff the Magic Dragon.
1: That was about drugs.
2: Oh, it was?
1: Yes.
2: Was it?
1: Yes.
2: No, it was about a dragon who lived by the sea.
1: No, it wasn't. Puff the Magic Dragon's about marijuana.
2: No, it isn't. Don't you take that from me. It's about the magic dragon who lived by the sea.
1: Who did drugs?
2: Peter, Paul, and Mary. No.
1: A 1960s urban legend claimed the song was a hidden code for smoking marijuana.
2: Urban legend. That doesn't mean it was true.
1: Well, for 29 years, that's all I've known is that song is about drugs.
2: Well.
1: Anyway, there's a puffin in the world.
2: Okay, good.
1: In Brazil, a driver rear-ended another vehicle, and obviously they got to pull over, they got to do the exchange of information, blah, blah, blah. Well, a security camera that's rolling up at one of the stoplights showed that the driver stepped out of their cars. One of them became visibly overwhelmed, and the other driver hugged him.
2: Look at that.
1: Sometimes you're having a bad day, and that's just like the cherry on top. You need a hug.
2: Accidents happen.
1: I like those videos where it's like an officer pulls somebody over, and they're just having a bad day, and they end up hugging, and maybe they get off with the ticket. Sometimes you just need to just be kind.
2: And they get married, live happily ever after, and it snows.
1: And then it snows, exactly. You were just talking about a lady who was 100 and, was it 22 years old?
2: Yeah, oldest lady ever.
1: Well, a young, much younger lady, 101 years old, Eloise
2: Whippersnapper
1: Marinetto. I know, she's so spry. She recently opened up about the secret to a long life. She says, quote, stay away from politics, have a stable home, stay active with people, have a spoonful of Nutella every single day.
2: And puff with a magic dragon.
1: You're the worst. And that's your good news of the day.
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2: No, this is Tim McGraw.
1: This is not Tim McGraw. This is Puff the Magic Dragon.
2: No, it isn't.
1: About

0: Russell Dickerson inspired me to start working out again, so I did last night.
1: That's hilarious.
0: 94.9 Star Country. This is a weird hill for me to die on. But I hear this so differently than everyone else around me. One of our news people came in the other day and went, have you heard the next national anthem?
1: Oh, to play on Star Country?
0: Yeah.
1: We're always looking to like revamp it.
0: Yeah, well, just look for new versions, and because we got the Stapleton one recently. Sure. So the headline reads, move over Roseanne and Fergie. Do you understand that reference?
1: Roseanne botched it back in the day, and then Fergie was like, yeah. Like really botched it.
0: Well, Martha Reeves just sang the national anthem.
1: Who's she?
0: Martha and the Vandellas. Nowhere to run to. Martha and the Vandellas.
1: Like back in the day.
0: Yeah, a million hits.
1: Okay.
0: Great hits, great songs. Everyone has given her grief. So before I play this clip, if you haven't heard it yet, here are my takeaways. Number one, Martha Reeves is 85 years old.
1: 85 years young. Good for her to keep singing.
0: Number two, this was the first professional women's baseball game.
1: Ever?
0: As I understand it.
1: A League of Their Own came out like 30 years ago.
0: Okay, this is a real professional women's baseball game. Number three, she remembered all the words.
1: Like
0: number four, there are so many reasons to celebrate the bravery of this. Now I'm going to play the clip. Hold your ears.
2: Oh, say can you see by the dawn's early light what so proudly we
0: It's not great.
1: My head's throbbing a little.
0: But she's 85 years old. It's Martha Reeves. She's to be celebrated. She's 85.
1: Who's singing with her?
0: I don't know.
1: They sound good.
0: She's 85. She's celebrating the first professional women's baseball game.
1: I know. Okay. I feel like someone's literally shaking me from
2: the rockets right there. The bombs bursting in air.
0: Could you do better?
1: No. So that's what I'll say, is that she could do it. I could not. Why? Who said, let's get her out there? That's just mean.
0: Like, who wouldn't say that? It's Martha Reeves. It's Martha and the Vandellas.
1: Maybe they have her out there with somebody else and then they turn her microphone down. Not all the way, but just a little bit.
0: I think it's to be celebrated.
1: So how about this? If it's that good, if you love it that much, should we start playing it on the Star Country National Anthem Rotator?
0: I'm not going that far. I'm not going that far. I'm not on that hill. The hill I'm on is that she got out there and she did it. She's 85.
1: You said this was a hill you were going to die on.
0: But I'm not saying let's play it over and over. I'm saying she had the bravery to do it. She didn't forget the words. How many people forget the words?
1: I'm sorry, Martha, that Brett doesn't want to play your beautiful version on Star Country. Rude.
0: Okay, let's ask our listeners, should we play that version? 635-32, text now.
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1: Polls are open across Virginia until 7 p.m. for today's primary election. Key regional contests include the 5th Congressional District Republican primary, where incumbent John McGuire faces challenger Melanie Lucero, alongside local races in Montgomery County and Roanoke, where voters are choosing three Democratic City Council nominees from a five-person field. On the international stage, President Donald Trump declared that upcoming negotiations represent a, quote, last chance, end quote, for Iran to avoid expanded U.S. military strikes. President Trump states that initial talks will focus on reopening the Strait of Hormuz, with a second phase targeting the denuclearization of Tehran's nuclear program. In state news, Health and Human Services Secretary Robert F. Kennedy Jr. toured Southside Virginia, visiting research facilities in Danville and a recovery center in Chatham. Kennedy promoted artificial intelligence tools and defended federal health policies designed to assist rural hospitals amid Medicaid spending changes. Finally, Roanoke City Council is advancing a multi-part strategy to manage the city's growing deer population following complaints over property damage and tick-borne illnesses. City leaders are seeking state approval to establish an urban archery hunting season and permit police officers using suppressed rifles to cull deer within municipal limits. I'm Ian Price, and that's the news on 94.9 Star Country.
2: Warmth, humidity, and some daily showers persist through the work week. Highs this afternoon reach the low to mid 80s, but also feel rather sticky. Scattered afternoon showers and a brief rumble of thunder are possible, with more widespread rain arriving toward dinner time. It's a similar rain setup for your Wednesday, with some spotty afternoon raindrops and increasing shower coverage toward the late afternoon. Temperatures are also a few degrees warmer in the mid to upper 80s. From WDBJ 7, I'm First Alert meteorologist Ava Herrera on 94.9 Star Country.
3: On the way, in your yes or BS, the topic is people I would love to hang out with.
4: I hope there's people on the list you don't want to hang out with.
3: Who do you think I would want to hang out with? Just name one.
4: Living or dead?
3: Living.
4: Famous or people we know?
3: Famous.
4: Clancy Brown.
3: No, and let me tell you why. Because I like him so much, I would not like to learn that he's not a nice guy or that he's...
4: What if he's a great guy?
3: Right, but he could go the other way. I just want to remember him as I like him.
4: Michael Madsen.
3: So he died.
4: Just kidding.
3: But one of my favorite actors, as I understand it...
4: Jean-Claude Van Damme Band.
3: Had a lot of problems in life, so no.
4: That guy.
3: Jean-Claude Van Damme?
4: Yes.
3: He's not on the list, but I've got three others on the
4: Those
3: list.
4: Those are great guesses.
3: They are great guesses. They really are. On the way in your yes or BS, 94.9 Star Country.

0: 94.9 Star Country. Yes or BS. Are you excited about this topic?
1: Yeah.
0: You had good guesses. Clancy Brown and Michael Madsen are two of my favorite actors of all time.
1: I thought of one after we went off. The wrestler, Gina Carano.
0: How dare you botch her name?
1: I forgot what her name is. Gina Carano. Gina Carano.
0: There you go. Love her. The topic is people I would love to hang out with. You have to get all three right to win. See how well you know me. Number one, Shia LaBeouf.
1: Yes.
0: Yes, I would.
1: I think that's a great person to hang out with.
0: And let me tell you why. Everybody gives him such a hard time, and I know we went through a bad time, but every interview I ever see from that guy just looks like a nice dude.
1: Like, what you see is what you get kind of thing.
0: Just, like, really nice. Like, I would like this guy. I would like to hang out with this guy.
1: What would you guys do together?
0: Probably go get drunk and fight. No, I mean, that's his reputation.
1: You'd be the DD.
0: No.
1: I think you guys could go, like, go play karate together.
0: I think we'd go fishing.
1: Okay.
0: Yeah, let's go fishing, Shia.
1: Are you listening to music out there or just talking?
0: Yes.
1: Okay.
0: Daylight, all of it.
1: Moonlight.
0: Just hanging out.
1: Fishing in the dark.
0: No. No. All right. Number two, Ryan Reynolds.
1: No.
0: I would like to hang out with Ryan Reynolds just to see if he's as big a jerk as you say he is.
1: He is.
0: I just want to see. I want to see, is he what you've made him out to be?
1: How do you pull the jerkness out of him? Because at first he's going to be all charming and like, hey, bro, and blah, blah. But how are you going to peel the onion back to see that he's phony baloney?
0: I love the movie. I love the Deadpool movies. I think they're hilarious.
1: Okay. How are you going to pull the phony out of him?
0: I don't know. I want to see, because you can't stand that guy, can you?
1: No. I think that he and Blake... There's fishiness there. I think that they've
0: Blake
1: got
0: Shelton?
1: A bad reputation. Blake Lively.
0: His wife. Okay.
1: His wife.
0: Yeah.
1: Out of the thousands of people Taylor Swift invited to the wedding, she did not invite them. They should say something.
0: Oh, okay.
1: I'm just saying.
0: All right. And last one for the loss, Keanu Reeves.
1: Yes.
0: Yeah.
1: And I'd love to join you on this endeavor.
0: Who wouldn't want to be around him?
1: Down to earth.
0: He's a philanthropist.
1: Guy.
0: He loves motorcycle racing.
1: He's goofy. Like, he's kind of dorky.
0: Martial artsy. Everything I love.
1: Would you guys do like the Matrix, like bend backwards?
0: We would. Yeah. That's exactly what we do.
1: Yeah. How do you hang out with Keanu? That one, I feel like, does he just want to sit and talk about politics? Does he want to talk about?
0: No, I think he wants to go dirt bike riding. That's what I think Keanu wants to do.
1: I can't picture him doing that.
0: Like, what do you mean? He's a big motorcycle fan. He goes to MotoGP races. You see him in the
1: paddocks.
0: But
1: does he ride? Does he want to get on it?
0: Yes.
1: Maybe get him a little chair.
0: Don't take this from me. You're a sore loser. You lose.
1: You lose. Me and Keanu will go get a coffee together.
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0: 94.9 Star Country, the new one from Lainey Wilson. So if you ask anyone if they have beef with grocery stores, most people will probably talk about everything getting more expensive. But if you specifically ask baby boomers or Taylor, there's apparently a laundry list of grievances.
1: See if I agree with them.
0: Yep. Number one, self-checkout.
1: They don't like self-checkout?
0: Mm-mm.
1: Oh, I love self-checkout.
0: I do too.
1: Yeah.
0: Not to mess with anybody.
1: I appreciate the people who do the work, but I like the way I bag, you know? Mm. I feel like I do it. There's no line.
0: Baby boomers think this is a younger person's game. In a previous poll, 62% of older folks say they preferred cashier-assisted checkout.
1: Now, I will say, now that I have a baby, you know, she's in the little shopping cart with me, I do go through the line with the people because she likes to look at the person.
0: You're such a liar.
1: I did this the other day, and guess what happened? There were balloons up at the front.
0: You're a click lister now.
1: Well, sometimes. But
0: okay.
1: You got me there.
0: Number two, bargain grocery stores. I don't even know what that is.
1: Is a bargain grocery store?
0: Baby boomers prefer classic supermarkets rather than dealing with the lack of inventory and organization at the bargain places.
1: Where are these bargains? Yeah, I'll take one.
0: It doesn't specify. Number three, searching for products. They do not like stores moving things around.
1: For sure. I mean, I'm a creature of habit. And then when I make my grocery list, if I'm shopping in person, I make it according to how the store is laid out.
0: This one's so you. The share of people 65 or older who are using smartphone apps is growing, but most older people like digital. They don't like digital coupons. They like hard coupons.
1: I actually don't use coupons.
0: You don't?
1: I find it to be cheap.
0: You got plenty of money. You don't need the savings.
1: I find it to be a little tedious haggling the coupons, you know?
0: Janky shopping carts.
1: Well, obviously, who wants... then, like, you get it, and once you start moving, you're like, dang it, I got the card. You're not going to go back. It's just truck through it.
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0: Sold out products.
1: Happened to me the other day. But
0: there
1: listen,
0: you go.
1: But it was like
0: Baby
1: perfect
0: boomers
1: timing.
0: And Taylor.

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1: We learned this morning that Florida has more indoor tanning salons than they do McDonald's locations.
2: I thought it was more tanning saloons. Call back. Because Brett said tanning saloons. It was funny when you said that.
1: And there are 96 bags of number two, number one, and wretch on the moon.
2: We have talked about this because one of my good news stories, maybe last year or something, was they're trying to find somebody who can retrieve it.
1: To clean it. Well, there's a SpaceX rocket booster that's getting ready to crash. Land on them and crash into the moon. So maybe it'll like dispel some of that into the...
2: Then we just got bags of stuff floating in the atmosphere. It's going to eventually come down. It's going to rain poo.
1: A poll asked, if you were being called for jury duty, would you prefer to serve on a jury or to not serve? 34% say they'd rather serve, with older men from the Midwest the most likely to agree.
2: So I have never been called on for jury duty.
1: You just said that out loud, buddy.
2: I did that on purpose because I want to be called on for jury
1: duty.
2: You
1: do?
2: Yes.
1: You're going to miss work.
2: Well, I'll, you know, get free lunch.
1: I know it's your civic duty, but yeah.
2: Have you ever done jury duty?
1: I was called one time and...
2: You probably couldn't do it because of your job, right?
1: Well, that's what I said. I said, can I do this? I mean, and they were like, no, you're pretty... We're going to probably pass on you for this.
2: Yeah, that might be a hindrance for me. I watch a lot of...
1: Because you're so famous.
2: ...shows.
1: Because everybody knows you.
2: Exactly. I'm just too well known. Well, I feel like if you work in broadcast, like you keep up with
1: right,
2: the news
1: that's
2: and you can't, you know, I don't know. I would like to do my civil duty one day.
1: Once again, people on TikTok have taken it too far. Have you heard of protein maxing?
2: Just taking too much protein?
1: Yeah, it's a viral trend where people try to eat as much protein as possible. It's gotten so bad that it might be causing the price of baby formula to go up.
2: Oh, great.
1: If you didn't know, whey protein is a key ingredient in most infant formulas. And now that gym bros online are going crazy for it, the price has been skyrocketing.
2: Can I tell you what I ate for dinner the other
1: night? Bros would be like, forget them babies.
2: I know. What about my baby? My baby's hungry.
1: Yeah.
2: I was getting stuff for dinner the other night at the grocery store. And, you know, Bob Evans mac and cheese.
1: Yeah.
2: They make protein Bob Evans mac and cheese.
1: What so does
2: it's
1: that
2: like,
1: mean?
2: It had like eight.
1: Protein?
2: Oh. Yeah, it had 18 grams of protein in a serving. Right. So I was like, oh, it's healthy.
1: I'll eat it.
2: It was really good. It didn't even taste healthy.
1: And last thing here, a 39-year-old man in Minnesota was arrested for setting up a homemade spike strip in his yard to keep neighborhood kids off his lawn.
2: No.
1: He claimed he didn't want to hurt anyone, but police think he kind of did.
2: He's got baby doll heads in his basement.
1: Yeah.
2: Ew.
1: 39.
2: He's trying to hurt
1: children. You shouldn't
2: children.
1: Be, you kids get off my lawn at 39 years old.
2: Oh, he's only 39?
1: 39 years old. Minnesota.
2: I was kids get off my lawn when I was 8 years old because when it snowed, I didn't want anyone walking through the snow in the front yard. I wanted it to stay smooth. I'd get so mad when kids would be running through it. Keep in mind, they're like my age, but... Stay off my lawn. I want my snow to stay fresh.
1: See, and you give me a hard time for saying you're 80. You are 80.
2: I can't help it.
1: You were 75 when you were 3.
2: You're not wrong.
1: I know.
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0: 94.9 Star Country. Have you ever just seen? I know you have because I've been with you when you've done this.
1: What?
0: Seen a gadget on TV that makes you go, I gotta have one.
1: A gadget?
0: Okay, hang on.
1: What are you thinking of?
0: I'm thinking of when we went by that dude that was like, and this gets all the hair off of your couch and off of your carpet, and look how amazing it is. And you bought like four of them.
1: Well, it was on sale, and it was a deal. It was like, if you get this, then you get four additional
0: That's how they get you.
1: And it's not
0: good. It probably cost them 12 cents to put that together, and you spent $65 on it. I remember it.
1: But if you demonstrate
0: Okay, hang on. Did it work? Was it worth it?
1: Yes and no. It does what it needs to do. But you can't... It's a process to clean it, to use it again.
0: Yeah.
1: So is it even worth it when you could just vacuum?
0: Yeah.
1: You know what I mean? So it sits in the closet if that's what you're looking for.
0: Here are the viral TV gadgets that people think they can't live without. Ninja Cream Eye. Ninja Creamy. Cream letter I.
1: Ninja Cream.
0: Oh, small
1: creamy.
0: Lowercase I. Creamy.
1: It's an ice cream machine.
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1: You
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1: 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It's just an oven pizza.
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1: Again, I'm very cheap. 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This, however, looks a little expensive. 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
0: Bissell Little Green Cleaner.
1: Little Green?
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1: All right. 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That's expensive, but if it's going to get stains out, I'm for it.
0: And last one here on the
1: cute.
0: List.
1: It's cute. It's little.
0: Theragun Mini, a pocket-sized, high-powered massage gun designed for fast muscle relief on the go.
1: So, you ever use one of these things?
0: My wife has one. Hannah has one. She loves it.
1: It's weird. It sends a weird sensation down the nerves of your body. So, I feel like a smaller one... I mean, I don't want to spend this much money.
0: How much?
1: You know what I'm buying?
0: What?
1: Is Saucy Moto. Saucy Moto was $6. I saw it online. And you put it in your air filter in your car.
0: Mm-hmm.
1: And you put your sauces in there to dip your chicken nuggets and your french fries.
0: Gotcha. It's a tray.
1: That
0: for
1: was
0: your...
1: $6.
0: All right.
1: That's the kind of stuff I'm purchasing.
0: I've got to have the one I've seen recently. Have you seen this one with the firefighters? And they've got the gloves that are like... impervious to heat.
1: No.
0: So you can just put your hand like right on the, and they've got the Blackstone cleaner.
1: Oh,
0: so, you know, the little bristles, the little metal bristle things, mm-hmm. they can come off and end up in, they've got one that you can just clean. I got to have one.
1: All right. What's stopping you?
0: If anybody got one of those, will you let me know if it's amazing? I know you've seen the commercials, the firefighters sell them.
1: Is it so you don't burn your hand while you're cooking?
0: Yes.
1: Right.
0: While you're grilling.
1: You're like a cajillionaire. You should get it.
0: Shut your mouth. 635-32. If you got one and you love it, let me know.
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0: Your buddy.
1: Mm-hmm.
0: Just saw him on TV. He's every

0: Why is the TV behind me? 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
1: I'm sorry. Do you want me to alert you when Mark's on the TV? Do you want me to go, hey, Tay, your dude's on TV? Mm-hmm. You want me to start doing that
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0: Okay, let's roll, dudes. And I'm going 10, 30, 65 in a 45 zone. 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Oh, and hello, officer. 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I'm losing my license. I'll lose my job. And here come the court costs. Oh, man, that's the thing about pedal to the metal, dude. You speed,
1: you lose.
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0: 94.9 Star Country. Dave Page is in here from Q99 because he likes our morning show more than his own.
1: He was on vacation. Our show's
2: over. Yeah. Our show is over. Oh, so it's time. I'm officially a free agent now. Our show's over.
0: So it's Nielsen Ratings Day today. How'd you do?
2: Nooner.
0: How did you and Dick do? Did you kill it?
2: Of course we did.
0: You did,
2: Of course we did. We gave away thousands of dollars in the Q99 high-low jackpot game. Go ahead.
0: Did you beat that country station morning show?
2: Are you kidding me? I can't. If I hear another Morgan Wallen song, I'm going to lose it.
1: Honestly, I think our ratings will be great. You know why?
0: Because we had Dave Page on
1: here. Half the time.
2: Can I get on the bus? Can you put my name on the bus? Brett Taylor and sometimes Dave Page.
0: Can I just say, we love Dick and Dave and Q99. Good luck to you.
2: Good luck to you.
1: May the odds it's a big day. In your favors.
0: Yeah. Zach is out because it's ratings day, and he's like, I'm not going to be here if my ratings tank. I'm out. But Taylor and I are in next. 12 in a row commercial free. That's it for us. Say bye, Tay.
1: Bye.
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Think Is You Drunk, Riley Green, 94.9 Star Country. Yep, 60% chance of rain this afternoon. It's like it just won't quit raining now. High of 82 tonight, 70% chance, low down to 69, 75 right now at Star Country.

I have it on good authority that Ian Munsick has almost sold out. Sidewinder's concert series, 94.9 Star Country, is bringing him to town October 8th, presented by Hunting Hills Family Dentistry. 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

0: it's Brett and Tay. 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

94.9 Star Country pretty much looks like rain today, tomorrow, Thursday, Friday, and even possibly Saturday. Looking for a high of 82 today. 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

John Morgan, kid myself, 94.9 Star Country. 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

How about some rain in your forecast today, huh? Sound good? 60% chance of it. High of 82 tonight. 70% chance rain. Low down to 69 tomorrow. 60% chance and a high of 85.

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day, Potts Farm was a place to go. 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Y'all ain't listening. Them old

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1: Country weather. Cloudy today, high up at 83, low 70, 80 now at Star Country. 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

94.9 Star Country. Remember when he was at Sidewinders? Morgan Wallen at Sidewinders. It happened. And Ian Munsick is next. He's coming there October 8th. 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

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That's all you'll need when you head on out to Brett's Big Old Bass Tournament. 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

Ella Langley and Morgan Wallen, 94.9 Star Country. 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

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You might want to hit up a Zach Brown Band show because he turned into Oprah the other night. 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

0: 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A portion of the proceeds benefit the Life Ring Foundation and Fighting Kids Cancer. Ian Munsick is coming to Sidewinders.
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0: 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We know you want them. 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

0: 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We got the Cure Kids Cancer Radiothon that's going to be happening this Friday and Saturday. 6 to 6 on Friday, 9 to 5 on Saturday. 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

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Ian Munsick coming out to Sidewinders on Thursday, October 8th. 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

Marty, Tim McGraw, Eric Church, Morgan Wallen. That's MacArthur, 94.9 Star Country, the Pulaski County Motorsports Park this Friday. 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

Tonight going to be mostly cloudy with a low around 70, and we do have a chance of showers. Possible thunderstorm, chance of rain 70% tonight. Tomorrow for your Wednesday, partly sunny, high near 83. Patchy fog in the early morning, should be clearing out by 10 a.m. Chance of rain 40% tomorrow. Looking outside, a few clouds, 83 here at 94.9.

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0: 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The Cure Kids Cancer Radiothon is happening this Friday and Saturday with the Brett and Taylor Morning Show. They will be holding it down. And the Cure Kids Cancer Radiothon has raised over $1 million to help local kids battling cancer. And we need your help to help get these kids with treatment. 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Every penny counts. And the money raised benefits kids in our very own backyard who are fighting cancer. 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

Ella Langley, Loving Life Again, 94.9 Star Country. 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

0: It's Rodney Atkins, 94.9 Star Country. We're playing a game of What Is It? Each year, about 9,000 Americans go to the ER for injuries involving one of these. Hello, Star Country. What is it? Okay. Hello, Star Country. What is it?
1: Toothbrushes?
0: It is a toothbrush. You got it right.
1: Awesome.
0: There you go. What's your name?
1: Kim.
0: Kim, where are you calling from?
1: I'm at work at Susan Balderson State Farm in Benton with our State Farm girls.
0: Well, there you go, Kim, with the State Farm girls. Well, you just want a pair of our Ashley Home Store Send Me Backstage shirts that you can wear to the shows, and we might just pick you out of the crowd. You excited?
1: Oh, yes, sir. Very much so.
0: All right, Kim. Have you ever injured yourself with a toothbrush?
1: I don't think so.
0: Okay, I think you would remember it. I'm just saying. Well, Kim, hey, you won those shirts. Who is your big giveaway station?
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And you know we have more Ashley Homestar Semi Backstage shirts up for grabs tomorrow, 5 o'clock. 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Stick around.

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We got Ashley McBride, August 22nd, Larry Fleet, September 11th, Priscilla Block, September 25th, Blackberry Smoke, October 1st, Rodney Atkins, October 2nd.

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Riley Green, Think Is You Drunk, 94.9 Star Country. He is on tour with his Cowboy As It Gets tour. He's going to be making a stop over in Bristow on August 8th with Justin Moore, Zach John King, and Hannah McFarland. 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

0: Morgan Wallen, Don't We? 94.9 Star Country. The Brett and Taylor Morning Show will return tomorrow, and they've got more Big Lake Comic-Con tickets up for grabs at 6:50 with Tough as Heck Trivia.
1: Hey, girl. What's up? I know it's late, but I knew you'd pick it up. 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

0: 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It's happening this Friday, 6 to 6, and Saturday, 9 to 5. 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It's this Friday, 6 to 6, Saturday, 9 to 5. 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

Scotty McCreary, this is it, 94.9 Star Country. You want another shot at winning some Ashley Homestore Semi-Back State shirts? Your next shot is tomorrow. The drive home with me, 5 o'clock for What Is It?

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0: 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Ian Munsick is coming to Sidewinders.
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0: 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B.O. Stevens on the way to the weekend stop and all fed Tuesday. How you living? Hit me up at 630, 532. 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
1: Got a girl from the south side, got brazen hair. 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

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Up next will be Ian Munsick. That is going to be on October 8th. 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
2: Good chance of rain hanging around overnight. Possible thunderstorm as well. A low of 70. Then tomorrow, pretty much the same as today with a high of 85.

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And it's that time of year again, September 19th for Brett's Big Old Bass Tournament. 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

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If you are a Tim McGraw fan, he'll be within driving distance on Thursday, Virginia Beach. 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And tonight, Something Like That is on Star Country.

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